Drink some margaritas by swinging blue lights. Listen to the mariachi play at midnight. Are you with me? Are you with me?

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We just gonna keep going till the lights go out. Click. Baby, you're the greatest.

0: Miss Third Ward, your first question. 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
1: Oh, my aspiration in life would be to be happy.

Ladies and gentlemen, I am proud to present to you today the new album from Petey Pablo. Still writing in my diary, the second entry. The boy hot now. He's been gone for a little while. Had a little vacation, enjoying life. But that's what you're supposed to do when you get there. Enjoy your life. You know what I mean? This ain't promised us tomorrow. We can lose this shit tonight. You understand what I'm saying? But this young man that I'm bringing before you today has done it all. He's been at the lowest to the low. He's been at the top of the world. And he still remains grounded. That's a trio nigga. Street cat. Fine young man. And I'm very proud to be able to say I even know the young fella. But without any further ado, because I know you've been waiting, still writing in his diary, the second entry. My mama said, can you get her $3 for a $5 book of food stamps so she can get her some cigarettes?

0: Who is it?
1: Boy Scout!
0: Oh no! Don't you know not ever disturb a woman when she's cooking
1: her favorite
0: recipe?
1: Hey, Jack move.
0: Fried chicken, swap pork chop, chitlins, collard greens. What's wrong with you, eh?
1: No!
0: I have to get back to the kitchen. My cabbage is
1: burning. Yeah, I want the cabbage and collard greens all of it right now.
0: This is my favorite episode, Fear Factor. I wonder if the ribs are done. You boys want to know chef's favorite recipe?
1: I don't
0: want to
1: know no chef recipe. Go get the pump.
0: Good,
1: I'm going to get the pump.
0: You take a half a teaspoon of Mary J and Sierra.
1: Yeah, you're going to come back with the burner. Yeah, I'm going to stick. Yeah,
0: one,
1: yeah.
0: Two, three, play.
1: Okay. Yeah,
0: next,
1: well, you play.
0: Next, you mix the Ramasio and Quran and a Bangladesh
1: tambour. Yeah, now what
0: to
1: now?
0: Make some Nissan Stewart. Mix some Campbell soup.
1: And
0: I prepare
1: then...
0: a lifestyle myself personally. Add a pinch of Fantasia.
1: Then
0: you sprinkle one scoop Fat Man throat to add flavor, and a dab of Soul Diggers. Then you throw a tablespoon of Timberland and a half a Neptune, smothered in hot scotch dressing.
1: We gonna smother you in some hot sauce.
0: And you serve with a side order of Mike Jones. It's best served with a cold scenic brew, whichever you prefer. And there you have it, kiddies. This is my perfect recipe for a delicious meal.

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sunny Portugal, motherfucker. I'll fucking take you to Martha's Vineyard to go clamming and shit. Eat some biscuits, some New England clam chowder up in this piece. Yo, I'll set up a juice cleanse for both of us. We'll do the master cleanse, and I'll help you get the mental clarity that you've always wanted, and help you with your IBS. I'll fucking take you to a yoga ashram and shit in fucking Toronto. Yo, I'll fucking help you type out your resume with the finest fonts, instead of your business plan. And I'll say that you're proficient in Microsoft Excel and that you have good planning skills. Sounds nice, son.

0: storm is now over. 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
1: Yeah, and oh, set it all. 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

Listen up, I got a story to tell. 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

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Let the people ultimately decide. 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

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You understand? Let the people ultimately decide. The voice of the people is the voice of God.

0: What up, foe?
1: Ain't nothing, man. What's up with you?
0: Man, out here trying to get my hustles on. You know
1: right,
0: how it is.
1: Right. What
0: gotta
1: you doing?
0: Make a living.
1: What you doing nowadays, you know?
0: Hustling. What you doing?
1: School, man.
0: Right,
1: trying
0: school.
1: To get up out of this motherfucker,
0: right,
1: man.
0: Right, we're going there. You know what I'm saying? I'm trying to make money.
1: Oh, shit.
0: Damn, there they go. Oh, shit.
1: See that, man? That's what I'm trying to do. Get up out of this motherfucker, man. Right. Serious, man. I'm fed up with this shit. Niggas set tripping. I ain't even banging.
0: Why?
1: You know what I'm saying?
0: Yeah, I
1: drive bys and shit. Motherfuckers stealing my shit. Crackheads. I'm tired of this shit.
0: Why? That's how it is around here, though,
1: man. You know what I'm saying? I'm trying to get up out of here.
0: You been living around here, though, man. You know?
1: Right, right. But I'm tired of it.
0: Right, I heard it, man. You know something, though?
1: What's up, man?
0: Much as I hate this motherfucker, love this motherfucker.
1: Right.
0: That's how the ghetto is, man.
1: You right.
2: What you gonna play?

good, huh? You motherfucking right. You motherfucking right, I'm bitter. You motherfucking right, I'm triggered. You motherfucking right, I wanna fuck you right now.